One shred of hope, so I built up my own. Oh, but I'm not bitter, I'm just tired. No use getting angry at the way that you're wired. A dark politician will end up alone. And I could never let you know. You'd never get it. And now I'm

Here is a free breeze on a vast sea. Here is me in a pond of voices, but nobody speaks. Here is you in a river of choices, but flooded by guilt. Here is the flickering of presence, the humming sense of shared madness in the glimpse of an eye. Here is the longing for us, somewhere lost in the ocean of devotion.